0: MOD's investigating after the vessel drifted towards the frigate Admiral Grigorovich. The news comes as Britain's Chief of Defence Staff has warned the UK faces operational cuts without more cash. Air Chief Marshal Sir Richard Knighton says the defence spending review will have implications on the military.
1: It would be disingenuous of me to suggest that there is going to be no impact as a consequence of the settlement. And I will continue to make a clear and robust case for what I think the armed forces need in order to be able to be ready to do what the government asks of them.
0: The UK is to help reopen the Strait of Hormuz. At the G7 summit, Sir Keir Starmer says he and French President Emmanuel Macron will lead a coalition of countries to get the shipping route up and running again. The PM has also praised President Trump for negotiating a peace deal between the United States and Iran.
2: We welcome the deal that President Trump has been able to get in this situation and congratulate him and the mediators on the work that they have done, because this is a really important breakthrough.
0: Meanwhile, former Health Secretary Wes Streeting has urged the Prime Minister to set out a timetable for his departure if Andy Burnham wins Thursday's by-election in Makerfield. The UK's border force have seized their largest ever haul of cannabis. Officers have found 12 tonnes of the drug worth £139 million in two shipping containers at Southampton Port. They'd arrived from Canada. England fullback Tino Livramento has been ruled out of the World Cup. He's been replaced by Trevor Chalobah ahead of their opener against Croatia. Winger Bukayo Saka says the mood in camp is good.
3: I'm excited. I think all the players are in good spirits. The vibe around the camp is good and we're just itching to get this first game underway and start our tournament.
0: Meanwhile, it's been eventful in New York. France have beaten Senegal 3-1 in their World Cup game. Two of the goals came in the last 9 minutes. That's the latest from Radio News Hub. I'm David Hall.
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3: Russia says one of its warships fired warning shots in the

0: about the framework of the deal, which is due to be signed in Switzerland on Friday.
1: They will not develop, purchase, buy, or any other thing. They're not going to acquire a nuclear weapon. If they do, all hell will rain down on them.
0: Meanwhile, Sakir Starmer insists the UK will play a part in reopening the Strait of Hormuz. The PM says he and the French President Emmanuel Macron are overseeing a group of countries who will work to get shipping moving again. The government's objecting to a proposed rescue deal for Thames Water. The UK's largest water company is a step closer to a form of nationalisation amid fears it could collapse, but ministers are concerned over a £10 billion rescue package. Naomi Campbell has told a court hearing that identity fraud and deception by a fellow trustee of her former charity was to blame for a serious misuse of funds. The supermodel is trying to overturn a five-year charity ban against her. Elon Musk gone on a spending spree after becoming a trillionaire. His company SpaceX has agreed to buy AI coding company Cursor for $60 billion. And the Williams sisters will be reuniting on court at Wimbledon. They've been given a wild card in the doubles. That's the latest from Radio News Hub. I'm David Hall.
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2: A Russian warship has fired warning shots at a UK-registered yacht in the English Channel. The MOD's investigating after the vessel drifted towards the frigate Admiral Grigorovich. The news comes as Britain's Chief of Defence Staff has warned the UK faces operational cuts without more cash. Air Chief Marshal Sir Richard Knighton says the defence spending review will have implications on the military.
3: It would be disingenuous of me to suggest that there is going to be no impact as a consequence of the settlement, and I will continue to make a clear and robust case for what I think the armed forces need in order to be able to be ready to do what the government asks of them.
2: The UK is to help reopen the Strait of Hormuz.

0: timetable for his departure if Andy Burnham wins Thursday's by-election in Makerfield. The UK's Border Force have seized their largest ever haul of cannabis. Officers have found 12 tonnes of the drug worth £139 million in two shipping containers at Southampton Port. They'd arrived from Canada. England fullback Tino Livramento has been ruled out of the World Cup. He's been replaced by Trevor Chalobah ahead of their opener against Croatia. Winger Bukayo Saka says the mood in camp is good.
1: I'm excited. I think all the players are in good spirits. The vibe around the camp is good and we're just itching to get this first game underway and start our tournament.
0: Meanwhile, it's been eventful in New York. France have beaten Senegal 3-1 in their World Cup game. Two of the goals came in the last 9 minutes. That's the latest from Radio News Hub. I'm David Hall.
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3: 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Yeah!
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3: Russia says one of its warships fired warning shots in the English Channel to avoid a collision with a UK-flagged yacht. Soldiers on board the Admiral Grigorovich fired after the vessel drifted towards the frigate in foggy conditions. It comes as the former Defence Secretary John Healey warned Russia is a bigger threat to the UK than ever before.
4: But there could be an attack by Russia on NATO as soon as 2030. Security must run through the government like letters through a stick of rock. And security must be felt in the communities right across Britain.
3: President Trump says the peace deal with Iran stipulates they will never have a nuclear weapon. At the G7 summit in France, he's given more details about the framework of the deal, which is due to be signed in Switzerland on Friday.
5: They will not develop, purchase, buy, or any other thing. They're not going to acquire a nuclear weapon. If they do, all hell will rain down on them.
3: Meanwhile, Sakir Starmer insists the UK will play a part in reopening the Strait of Hormuz. The PM says he and the French President Emmanuel Macron are overseeing a group of countries who will work to get shipping moving again. The government's objecting to a

0: at Wimbledon. They've been given a wild card in the doubles. That's the latest from Radio News Hub. I'm David Hall.
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3: It's a Duck is number 19 from Kip McGrath. 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
2: A Russian warship has fired warning shots at a UK-registered yacht in the English Channel. The MOD's investigating after the vessel drifted towards the frigate Admiral Grigorovich. The news comes as Britain's Chief of Defence Staff has warned the UK faces operational cuts without more cash. Air Chief Marshal Sir Richard Knighton says the defence spending review will have implications on the military.
3: It would be disingenuous of me to suggest that there is going to be no impact as a consequence of the settlement, and I will continue to make a clear and robust case for what I think the armed forces need in order to be able to be ready to do what the government asks of them.
2: The UK is to help reopen the Strait of Hormuz. At the G7 summit, Sir Keir Starmer says he and French President Emmanuel Macron will lead a coalition of countries to get the shipping route up and running again. The PM has also praised President Trump for negotiating a peace deal between the United States and Iran.
4: We welcome the deal that President Trump has been able to get in this situation and congratulate him and the mediators on the work that they have done, because this is a really important breakthrough.
2: Meanwhile, former Health Secretary Wes Streeting has urged the Prime Minister to set out a timetable for his departure if Andy Burnham wins Thursday's by-election in Makerfield. The UK's Border Force have seized their largest ever haul of cannabis. Officers have found 12 tonnes of the drug worth £139 million in two shipping containers at Southampton Port. They'd arrive from Canada. England fullback Tino Livramento has been ruled out of the World Cup. He's been replaced by Trevor Chalobah ahead of their opener against Croatia. Winger Bukayo Saka says the mood in camp is good.
5: I'm excited. I think all the players are in good spirits. The vibe around the camp is good, and we're just itching to get this first game underway and start our tournament.
2: Meanwhile, it's been eventful in New York. France have beaten Senegal 3-1 in their World Cup game.

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2: Thomas Tuchel's side are making final preparations ahead of their opening World Cup match later. England kick off against Croatia in Dallas at 9 tonight. These fans who are in the US say the facilities have been great so far.
3: Oh, the ground is incredible. Got to say, we're sitting next to some American fans and they were like, oh, what's Wembley like? And I said, you'll be disappointed.
4: Yeah.
3: But yeah, Dallas is probably, from what the sounds of it, is one of the best stadiums. Actually, exceptional ground.
2: A British woman on board the yacht, which a Russian warship fired a warning shot near, say the incident was a bit scary. 68-year-old Jane Kelvey and her husband Alan, who's 70, were travelling through the English Channel when shots were fired by the Admiral Grigorovich. It's believed they'd done so to prevent a possible collision. Waste Reading is said to be preparing to launch a Labour leadership contest as early as next week. He insists he does have the backing of the 80 MPs required to stand. The former Health Secretary has also urged the Prime Minister to set out a timetable for his departure if Andy Burnham wins the Makerfield by-election at the end of the week. Virgin Money is offering safe spaces across 42 branches to support people affected by domestic abuse. The spaces will help people to make calls to specialist charities and provide safety away from their abuser. Sarah Liddon is the lead for domestic abuse at Nationwide.
5: If anybody's experiencing any kind of domestic abuse, what we would say to them is be aware of the support available. And the hardest thing to do is that first reach out. But once you have, that support will be available.
2: UK inflation is set to have increased last month, largely due to more expensive airfares and taxes on cars. Economists expect it will rise from 2.8% to 3% in May, having previously slowed to its lowest level in a year. The war in Iran, which has hiked fuel prices here in the UK, is expected to feed through in the coming months. And it's National Thank a Teacher Day, which encourages people to appreciate what educators do for their children. One in three parents say their children's mental health issues have been brought up to them by a teacher, adding they do so much more than just teach a lesson. From Radio News Hub, I'm Frankie Hairsine.
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6: 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It is Wednesday morning, halfway through the week already, 17th of June. I hope you're well. Music to come from George Michael, also Elton John. And we start off with a triple play, courtesy of All Saints, Zara Larsson, and first up, back to the 90s with the Waterboys.
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0: Raven Lanay, and that is Love Me Not, playing at Bucks Radio, the station that loves Bucks. 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
0: Are you excited, or couldn't you care less? They kick off their World Cup campaign against Croatia in Dallas, in Arlington, at 9 o'clock UK time. It's the first match in Group L, which also includes football giants Ghana and Panama. Surely we get out of this group, don't we? Surely! I've been looking at a few nuggets of information ahead of the game. Bukayo Saka says he's fit and ready despite ongoing Achilles issues. And England have won all of their World Cup qualifiers under Thomas Tuchel. They didn't concede a single goal. I found that quite hard to believe, so I did have to sort of research that. And it's true. Hopefully, they don't concede a single goal at the World Cup. And then we win. Yay! Croatia, however, though, are the team that broke England's hearts in the 2018 World Cup semi-final. But the less we say about that, the better, I suppose. And this is amazing. Croatian legend Luka Modric is now 40 and appearing in what could be his final World Cup. I would imagine, surely, at 40. He's not going to carry on in 4 years' time, is he? At 44? Nearly be as old as me. Good luck to England tonight. If you are watching the game, I hope you enjoy it, and fingers crossed for a good result. I've got music on the way from Jamelia, and we've got the Bear Cubs as well, with the pupils from Long Crendon coming up.
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5: Bicester Road still closed this morning after that nasty crash by the Fleet Marston Bridge, Berrifield's Junction. Hopefully that will be reopening around 7:30, but please bear that in mind. The Oxford Road, very heavy, coming out of Aylesbury round Ellen Road, Cold Harbour to the Hartwell Bend, bumper to bumper at the moment. Holiday Inn Junction on the Tring Road and the Horse and Jockey, all very busy, as is the Wendover Bypass onto that London Road.

0: That's Jamelia and Superstar playing at Bucks Radio, the station that loves Bucks. Wednesday morning with Coldplay and a brilliant song from the Mavericks on the way in just a tick.
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0: The Bear Cub stars this week are the pupils from Long Crendon Primary School. They had some tough questions to answer, to be honest with you, and they don't get any easier this morning. The question this morning is, what boring thing would you make more fun?
3: English is horrible. It'd be better if we'd done drawing.
4: I would replace the playground, could place it with a theme park.
5: Probably mucking out horses. Well, I don't have a horse, but I want one.
6: I would replace the field and the playground. The field with the petting zoo and the playground with Disneyland Paris.
7: I think the most boring thing is spellings. You write so much and it just gets your head off and you don't know what to write.
0: There you go. It's so boring, it just gets your head off. I know how that pupil feels. Thank you to the pupils from Long Crendon School. More from Bear Cubs this afternoon with Wes from 3. You can hear that episode again and a brand new episode with me tomorrow morning round about the same time.
1: Bear Cubs
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It's Coldplay and a sky full of stars playing at Bucks Radio, the station that loves Bucks and the station that is looking forward to the Florence Nightingale Hospice Charity's Midnight Walk this Saturday at Roman Park Hall in Aylesbury. We are the media partners of the event, helping to celebrate the life of loved ones and support hospice care across Bucks as we walk together under the summer solstice sky. There's a 5 or 10 mile route and you can even enjoy the pre-walk solstice unwind before setting off, and all participants will get a free commemorative t-shirt. And new for this year, light up summer solstice headpieces will be available to purchase on the night. Face painting, glow sticks, fairy lights, all going to be encouraged to help illuminate the Aylesbury sky in true solstice style. And when you reach the end of the walk, a special Bucks Radio medal will be waiting for you. You can sign up before the day at bucks.radio or on our app, although you can still register on the night if you decide last minute you'll want to turn up. Got your update on the way, also the latest traffic and travel after the Pet Shop Boys. 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
5: I'm Joshua Smith. Politicians across Buckinghamshire have reacted to the landmark government move to ban social media for under-16s. A man's been sentenced for possession with intent to supply Class A drugs in Aylesbury, and Buckinghamshire Council asking for feedback on their licensing policy. More of those stories in half an hour. Your latest travel is next.
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6: I'm Joe Skelton. In the World Cup Group I, saw France kick off their campaign with a 3-1 win against Senegal, whilst the brace from Erling Haaland saw Norway win 4-1 against Iraq. In Group J, a hat-trick from Lionel Messi saw Argentina start their defence with a 3-0 win against Algeria, and Austria saw off Jordan by 2-1. In the Premier League, Spurs have agreed a £52 million deal for Brighton's defender Jules Van Vecker. He'll be De Zerbi's third signing of the summer, alongside Andy Robertson and Marcos Senesi.
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7: Problems on the Bicester Road under the Fleet Marston Bridge to the Berryfields Junction. Crash earlier. Full road closure at the moment. We're keeping an eye to see when that might be back open. Oxford Road, as a result, extra busy. All the way from Hen and Chickens, Fowler Road Junction, Ellen Road, bumper to bumper out that Cold Harbour way to the Hartwell Bend. Fairford Lees looking a bit of a nightmare. Cold Harbour way as well with diversions. Wendover Road by the Hampden Hall development is busy, as is Churchill Avenue onto the Mandeville Road. The 413 Buckingham Road from Hardwick into Whitchurch looking very busy as well, and the Wendover bypass onto that London Road.
1: Weather. 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
5: Highs of 22 degrees today across Buckinghamshire. Some scattered showers and some sunny spells in store. Light cloud as well, with a moderate breeze.

Sam Fender and Olivia Dean and Rain Me In playing at Bucks Radio. Ben's Big Breakfast. It is Wednesday morning, 17th of June. Royal Ascot Week this week, one of Britain's biggest sporting and social events, with more than £19 million in prize money across the five-day meeting. Also reading that a new stage play about the life of Paul O'Grady and his alter ego, Lily Savage, has been announced, starring Danny Beard. I mean, that is sure to be brilliant. And the bizarre resurgence of Mr. Blobby continues with renewed popularity among younger audiences. I used to like Mr. Blobby. I do know somebody who, still at the grand old age of 40-something, is terrified by Mr. Blobby. Anyone else? He wasn't a terrifying character, was he, Mr. Blobby? He was just a bit silly, really. Not terrifying. I don't know if, as a child, you were terrified by Mr. Blobby. I tell you who terrified me when I was a kid. The Child Catcher from Chitty Chitty Bang Bang. No, thank you very much indeed. I still have nightmares now. Here's Jennifer Page.

Jonas Brothers and Sucker playing at Bucks Radio, the station that loves Bucks. Wednesday morning, 17th of June. Time for the Birthday Club with The Works. Your chance to get a step closer to bagging £50 to spend on all the sweet treats and pizza that your belly can handle. All you need to do is nominate someone in your family or indeed nominate yourself for a cheeky little mention. I give you a mention, you have a smile on your face for the rest of the day, and then potentially you win the £50 to spend at The Works. Birthdays today, we can say a very happy birthday to Alexander West, who is celebrating. Alexander, have a brilliant birthday. And also Mark Giles, your birthday today as well. Happy birthday from all the family. 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
2: 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City Talk have ruined my career. Yes, City Talk Security. With their CCTV, alarms, access control, everyone around here seems to be using them. 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
4: Mr Road is closed at the Fleet Marston Bridge to the Berrifield Junction after a nasty crash earlier this morning. No time as to when that will reopen. As a result, Oxford Road from the Hen and Chickens, the Owler Road Junction, Ellen Road, Cold Harbour and Fairford Lees absolutely bumper to bumper as you're heading out of Hartwell Bend. The Wendover Road at the gyratory, busy Bedgrove Roundabout, and the Hampden Hall development all very busy as well. Terrick Roundabout and the Rocky Lane section from the Wendover bypass, all very busy. And the 413 between Hardwick and Whitchurch also rather chocker as well this morning.
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Duran Duran, Nile Rodgers and Free to Love playing at Bucks Radio, where the voucher shop is open for business. Still currently got vouchers for food at the likes of Aylesbury Fusion and Aylesbury Tuck. We've got Days Out at Hogshaw Farm and Wildlife Park as well on the Claydon Road for 2 adults and up to 3 children for just £25. Incredible. And still tickets available for Chillfest if you want to grab one of those. We've got half price tickets being the official media partner for Friday the 3rd, which is the tribute night. And then also the Saturday, which features the likes of Level 42, Kid Creole of the Coconuts and Eternal. Have a look in the voucher shop at bucks.radio. 8 o'clock update on the way after Roger Sanchez and Another Chance. 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

0: With your Bucks update, I'm Joshua Smith. Politicians across Bucks have reacted to a landmark government move to ban social media for under-16s. The government plans to use the same model for social media as Australia. Laura Kirk-Smith, the Labour MP for Aylesbury, welcomed the announcement both as a parent and politician. And Conservative mid-Buckinghamshire MP Greg Smith said the announcement was a victory for campaigners. A man's been sentenced for possession with intent to supply a Class A drug in Aylesbury. Nirtil Devishi, aged 37, of no fixed abode, pleaded guilty to one count of possession with intent to supply a controlled Class A drug. He was sentenced to 3 years and 4 months imprisonment. And Buckinghamshire Council are asking for feedback on their licensing policy. They're reviewing the policy to demonstrate what they call commitment to promoting four objectives: the prevention of crime and disorder, public safety, the prevention of public nuisance, and the protection of children from harm. His weather's on the way next after the national headlines.
1: Thomas Tuchel's side are making final preparations ahead of their opening World Cup match later. England kick off against Croatia in Dallas at 9 tonight. Tuchel says they're ready to make the nation proud, calling on fans to enjoy the journey. These fans who've travelled to the US give their score predictions.
2: Maybe because I'm just blindly delusional. We've got to win against Croatia.
3: I'm going for 2-1.
4: 2-1.
1: A British woman on board the yacht, which a Russian warship fired warning shots near, say the incident was a bit scary. 68-year-old Jane Kelvey and her husband Alan, who's 70, were travelling through the English Channel when shots were fired by the Admiral Grigorovich. It's believed they'd done so to prevent a possible collision. UK inflation remained at 2.8% in May, defying expectations. It remains at the lowest level in a year. The Office for National Statistics say hikes in airfares, vehicle taxes and petrol prices were offset by lower food costs. And after 4 years away, Serena Williams is returning to Wimbledon to play doubles with her sister Venus. They've been given a wild card into the championships following Serena's comeback to competitive tennis. From Radio News Hub, I'm Frankie Hersein.
5: Weather. With Radley Aylesbury. Try the Radley experience, whatever the weather.
0: Highs of 22 degrees today across Buckinghamshire. Some scattered showers and some sunny spells in store. Light cloud as well with a moderate breeze.
5: Waking Bucks up.
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7: 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It is Wednesday morning, middle of the week, 17th of June. I hope you are well and raring to go. Coming up this hour, we've got Ben's Top 10. It may or may not be England football related. Before that, though, music from Tate McRae and Phil Collins, Susudio, playing now.
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0: Morning, middle of the week already, and of course it is England's first World Cup match tonight. We'll be doing a top 10 that on that very shortly indeed. Also looking in the showbiz news today, people still getting very excited about the upcoming Celebrity Traitors. That remains one of the most anticipated reality shows of the year, with a huge celebrity cast. My two, Laura and Daisy, who love that show, are just very excited about the fact that Miranda Hart is going to be in it this year. And also reality fans, my Daisy and Laura again, glued to the latest series of Love Island, with fresh episodes continuing throughout the week. I happened to catch, 10, 15 minutes of this last night. I was scrolling on my phone. Normally when it comes on, I go upstairs and watch TV in the bedroom. But I happened to sit and watch a little bit of it last night with the girls. I never want to see it again. I know it's very popular. They had a kissing competition, that's all I'm saying. And it was stuff I didn't need to see at 9 o'clock of a night. Coming up, music from Lizzo. I know I'm getting old and boring. We've also got Uncle Cracker, Follow Me, a one-hit wonder from the noughties, on the way after your travel next.
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10: The A41 Bicester Road is closed at the Fleetmaston Bridge and Berryfields Junction. Absolute carnage going on there. Looks like it's going to be closed for ages. Berryfields itself gridlocked. Crispin Street onto Berryfields Road, the back ways to Blackgrove and the Willows towards Quainton. Absolutely gridlocked this morning due to that. Also, the Oxford Road, with everyone trying to get out that way, is absolutely bumper to bumper from the Hen and Chickens all the way down to the Hartwell Bend. The Ellen Road, Churchill Avenue and Mandeville Road busy, Wendover Road the usual, and Beaton very heavy as well this morning. Best to avoid the Bicester Road if at all possible.

0: Uncle Cracker and Follow Me playing at Bucks Radio, the station that loves Bucks. If you want to follow me, Ben's Big Breakfast on Facebook. There you go. How's about that for a seamless segue?
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0: What do you mean it was a bit clunky? Right, it is time for this morning's Top 10, where I'll do the Top 10 signs that it's England's first World Cup match tonight. In at number 10, you've suddenly become an expert on Croatia, despite not thinking about them since Euro 2020. At number 9, every conversation starts with, I reckon we'll win it this year. Does anyone genuinely think England will win it? I'd be interested to know. I'm not enough of a football fan to predict, but knowing what it has been like over the years, I'd say probably not. In at 8, you've checked the fixture time at least 6 times. 9 o'clock this evening, UK time. In at number 7 on the top 10 signs England's first game is tonight, someone in the office has brought in an England shirt that hasn't been seen since Qatar. In at 6, your WhatsApp group has changed its name to It's Coming Home. And in at number 5, I like this one, you've started planning your route to the fridge during half-time. Very important, isn't it? Very important. You know, you get your restroom break in and you get to the fridge for refreshments. What's everyone having this evening, by the way? In at number 4, the nation spends all day pretending to work. Yes. I wonder how many people will be calling in sick tomorrow. And in at 3, you can name 23 England players, but you can't name your neighbour. And number 2 on the top 10 signs that it is England's first game. You've already worked out who will be playing in the semi-final. That's positivity for you. And at number 1 on the top 10 signs that it's the first World Cup match tonight with England, by 9:05, you've gone from, we're winning the World Cup, to, we are absolutely rubbish.
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Supergrass and All Right playing at Bucks Radio, the station that loves Bucks. Before that, Lizzo's To Be Loved, and of course our top 10 all about England. Good luck to the Three Lions tonight against Croatia. Whether you're watching or not, I'm sure you're keeping your fingers crossed that the boys do well. I've got your Bucks update on the way, plus we'll check the roads. First, let's go back to the 80s, shall we? This is Starship and Nothing's Gonna Stop Us Now at Bucks Radio. Good morning.

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6: I'm Joshua Smith. Politicians across Buckinghamshire have reacted to the landmark government move to ban social media for under-16s. A man's been sentenced for possession with intent to supply Class A drugs in Aylesbury, and Buckinghamshire Council asking for feedback on their licensing policy. More of those stories in half an hour. Your latest travel is next.
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7: I'm Joe Skelton. In the World Cup Group I saw France kick off their campaign with a 3-1 win against Senegal, whilst the brace from Erling Haaland saw Norway win 4-1 against Iraq. In Group J, a hat-trick from Lionel Messi saw Argentina start their defence with a 3-0 win against Algeria, and Austria saw off Jordan by 2-1. In the Premier League, Spurs have agreed a £52 million deal for Brighton's defender Jules Van Vecker. He'll be De Zerbi's third signing into the summer alongside Andy Robertson and Marcos Senesi.
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8: Due to that crash earlier on, the Bicester Road still closed around near the Berryfields Junction and Fleetmaster Bridge. Berryfields itself, Crispin Street, Berryfields Road to the Black Grove Road Junction, and Quainton absolutely gridlocked with diversions. Also very heavy coming in to Aylesbury from the Hen and Chickens as you're going out on to Allen Road. Cold Harbour still bumper to bumper on that. Oxford Road, Wendover Road, the Gyratory, Weedon Road, the Horse and Jockey and Bitten, all very busy, as is the relief road onto Risborough Road, Terrick Roundabout, and Princess Risborough, and the Buckingham Road, Hardwick to Whitchurch, also suffering this morning.
1: Weather. With Radley Aylesbury. Weather always looks better through a Radley window.
6: Highs of 22 degrees today across Buckinghamshire. Some scattered showers and some sunny spells in store. Light cloud as well with a moderate breeze.

Ed Sheeran's Azizam playing at Bucks Radio, the station that loves Bucks, Wednesday morning. Of course, the virtual Aylesbury Duck Race is back for 2026. It's coming a little bit later on in the summer, and of course, we will give you full details and a full heads up as to when that is going to be. In the meantime, you can win yourself, or get a step closer to winning yourself, £200 by picking the duck that you think will win. There's a full list on our website for that. If you can't be bothered to have a look, don't worry. After 9 o'clock, I'll give you a little bit of a rundown of the runners and riders. Royal Ascot week this week, as I mentioned earlier on. Who cares about that when you've got the virtual Aylesbury duck race on the way? I mean, who cares? Royal Ascot duck race. I know. There's no comparison, is there? Blue coming up right now. This is Rosie Gaines and Closer Than Close at Bucks Radio. Hello.

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1: It's Blue and All Right. He's playing at Bucks Radio, the station that loves Bucks. Loads going on as we head into the weekend and indeed into the rest of June. I mentioned earlier on about the Florence Nightingale Hospice charity Midnight Walk, which you can sign up for now. That's coming this Saturday if you fancy taking part. And then the following Saturday, Saturday the 27th, it's Kingsbrook Live 26 at the Kingsbrook School Armstrong Fields. Loads going on there, brought to you by Kingsbrook Parish Council. This year's event promising to be bigger and better than ever. Live music, delicious food and loads of activities going on. More details about that on our website. Coming up, we've got the very latest traffic and travel, music from Alex Warren, and I'll tell you about how you can go to the seaside in Aylesbury. Yes, it sounds impossible, but it really isn't, with an event which is coming soon. More on that after ABC and Poison Arrow at Bud.

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11: The Bicester Road near Berrifields Junction closed due to a big crash earlier this morning. As a result, Paradise Orchards, Berrifields, Crispin Street, Berrifields in towards the Blackgrove Junction and Quainton, all very heavy. As is Gatehouse, the Hen and Chickens and the Oxford Road as you are heading out of town. Still bumper to bumper this morning. Fairford Leeds is chocker as well. Churchill Avenue, Mandible Road, Stoke Road and the Wendover Road busy as well. You've got that lane closure on Exchange Street and Hardwick to Whitchurch, still very heavy on that Buckingham Road this morning.
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0: Alex Warren's Fever Dream playing at Bucks Radio, the station that loves Bucks. It is Ben's Big Breakfast for a Wednesday morning. Of course, England's first game in the World Cup this evening, 9 o'clock kickoff. Fingers crossed for the Three Lions.
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0: And I mentioned a few moments ago about going to the seaside in Aylesbury, and you're probably thinking, Ben's lost the plot. What's he going on about seaside in Aylesbury, eh? Well, it's back. Aylesbury on Sea. Entertainment and activities galore, where we bring the seaside to you. Yes, whether you're looking for a classic seaside experience or a day packed with family fun, there is plenty to enjoy at Aylesbury on Sea. Now, this is taking place on Sunday, the 28th of June, so a week on Sunday, and you can settle in for everything you'd expect at the seaside, like a much-loved Punch and Judy show. You can enjoy a frantic retelling of Wind in the Willows from Unbound Theatre, or keep an eye out for the walkabout pirate magician who'll be bringing surprises and laughter throughout the day. On top of that, you've got plenty of activities taking place across Vale Park, including a land train, fun fair rides, and a bubble workshop, guaranteed to delight visitors of all ages. And with entertainment around every corner and activities running throughout the afternoon, Aylesbury on Sea promises a fantastic day out for the whole family. And the best thing about this is it is free. Yes. So mark it in your calendar and get along. It's going to be incredible. Another free event from Aylesbury Town Council, supported by Bucks Radio. Fast approaching 9 o'clock. I've got your Bucks update on the way. And right now, this is Anne Marie and 2002 at Bucks Radio. I will always

0: 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It's 9 o'clock on Bucks Radio.
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2: With your Bucks updates, I'm Joshua Smith. Politicians of all parties in Buckinghamshire have welcomed the government's social media ban for under-16s. Wickham's Labour Emma Reynolds said the ban would be warmly welcomed by parents across the town. Beaconsfield and South Bucks Villages Conservative MP Joy Morrissey said the news was welcomed after months of campaigning for the ban. The government plans to use the same model for social media as Australia. A man's been sentenced for possession with intent to supply a Class A drug in Aylesbury. Nertil Devishi, aged 37, of no fixed abode, pleaded guilty to one count of possession with intent to supply a controlled Class A drug. He was sentenced to 3 years and 4 months imprisonment. And Buckinghamshire Council are asking for feedback on their licensing policy. They're reviewing the policy to demonstrate what they call commitment to promoting four objectives: the prevention of crime and disorder, public safety, the prevention of public nuisance, and the protection of children from harm. Your latest weather's on way next after the national headlines.
3: Thomas Tuchel's side are making final preparations ahead of their opening World Cup match later. England kick off against Croatia in Dallas at 9 tonight. These fans who are in the US say the facilities have been great so far.
4: I've got to say, we're sitting about next to some American fans and they were like, oh, what's Wembley like? And I said, you'll be disappointed.
5: Yeah.
4: But Dallas is probably, from what the sounds of it, is one of the best stadiums. Exceptional ground.
3: Inflation unexpectedly remained at 2.8% in May, with lower food costs offsetting higher prices resulting from the Iran war. Chancellor Rachel Reeves says it shows they have the right economic plan. Those on board the yacht in the English Channel, which a Russian warship fired warning shots near to prevent a collision, say the incident was a bit scary. The Ministry of Defence say the shots were not actually aimed at the yacht. And Jeremy Clarkson's revealed he's battling an aggressive form of prostate cancer. In the final episode of Clarkson's Farm, he tells his co-stars he is receiving treatment, adding he's expected to be fine, but would be out of action for a while. From Radio News Hub, I'm Frankie Hairsign.
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2: Highs of 22 degrees today across Buckinghamshire. Some scattered showers and some sunny spells in store. Light cloud as well with a moderate breeze.
1: Waking Bucks up.
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6: Morning. How are you? Just gone 9 o'clock. I hope your day is off to the very best start. I've got loads of great music to kickstart your workday, with music to come from Harry Styles. He's on tour currently. Doechii's on the way too. Plus a triple play which features Chesney Hawkes, Sienna Spyro, and first up, it's the Shapeshifters.
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0: Chesney Hawks and the one and only playing at Bucks Radio, Ben's Big Breakfast, finishing off a triple play featuring Sienna Spiro and the Shapeshifters. I met Chesney once at an event down in Devon when I lived back there in Torquay, and what a lovely chap he was too. Coming up, we will chat ducks, we will chat what's ons, and we'll get the very latest on the roads, plus music on the way from Cameo, a one-hit wonder from around about 1986, I want to say, after Doechii's Anxiety, playing next.
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6: Looking like Bicester Road is now open after that horrific crash earlier, but some of the roads that have been used to bypass the closure are still quite heavy. The Fowler Road Junction, Ellen Road, still very busy on that. Oxford Road, you've got roadworks onto Risborough Road from the Relief Road towards Terrick. The Exchange Street, of course, still got that area of roadworks, but that should be clearing soon. Gyratory and Wendover Road busy, as is Whedon Road onto that Horse and Jockey, and Whitchurch seems to have cleared up as well on that 413.
1: Every Saturday morning on

0: Cameo and Word Up playing at Bucks Radio, the station that loves Bucks. It's Ben's Big Breakfast. Remember when you used to say that, you know, back in the day, and it was cool, wasn't it? You know, like now they say Slay and Queen and all these kind of things. It used to be Word Up back in the day, didn't it? Word Up, Cool Cat. Wasn't that cool? Or was that just, it was just me saying that, wasn't it? Yep.
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0: I've never been cool, never been cool. The Aylesbury Duck Race is back, though, and that's pretty cool. It's coming later this summer. We'll tell you when the ducks are going to be racing around the rapids at Aquavale nearer the time. For now, though, all you need to do is pick from the list on our website and app to get a step closer to winning £200 and a year's membership to Aquavale Gym in Aylesbury. We are selecting a few ducks to mention throughout the day on each of the shows, but if you want to see the full list, as I say, it's on our website. So let me throw a few names your way here. 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Number 29 is Hale Lees Shopping Centre's duck called Haley's Comet. 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And Aylesbury Bullion at number 33. 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And then you've got duck number 32, Perry's Commercial Vans Quackmobile. 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If you want to find out more about those ducks, indeed, if you want to back one of those ducks, you can do so on our website. 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And good luck.

0: Miley Cyrus's Midnight Sky playing at Bucks Radio, the station that loves Bucks. It's Ben's Big Breakfast. I shall delve into the What's On Diary for you very shortly indeed. Plus, play you music from Post Malone, Chemical, after Mariah Carey's Always Be My Baby playing next at Bucks Radio.
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0: Jess Glynn and All I Am playing at Bucks Radio, the station that loves Bucks. Nathan on the way from 10, including his 10:33. He's got all the music as well to get you through your work day. And Wes back from 3 this afternoon with Did You Know and another play of this morning's Bear Cubs episode.
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0: Loads happening, including Bucks Art Week, which continues at St Michael's and All Angels Church in Aston Clinton. If you want to find out what's happening each and every day there, of course, you can find out the full details via the What's On guide. Tomorrow, the community choir meet in Fairford Lees at the church there, 10:30 through until 12:30. If you fancy going along to that, they are very welcoming, and they say no experience is necessary. And if you love a bit of a jog, bit of a run like me, the Recovery Runners meet on a Thursday as well. Just outside Costa and Jansel Square car park in Aylesbury, 6:30 if you want to pop along there. All running abilities are welcome, and they run at 5K with qualified run leaders. More details about what is happening where and when on our website, and that is just about it from me. I will leave you with music from the Manic Street Preachers, also Kylie and Robbie on the way after this from Eric Carmen. It's Hungry Eyes at Bucks Radio. Have a brilliant Wednesday, and come on England tonight. I'll see you in the morning. Hopefully, we'll be celebrating a win.

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3: With the Bucks update, I'm Joshua Smith. Politicians across Bucks have reacted to a landmark government move to ban social media for under-16s. The government plans to use the same model for social media as Australia. Laura Kirk-Smith, the Labour MP for Aylesbury's, welcomed the announcement both as a parent and politician. And Conservative mid-Buckinghamshire MP Greg Smith said the announcement was a victory for campaigners. A man's been sentenced for possession with intent to supply a Class A drug in Aylesbury. Nertil Devishi, aged 37, of no fixed abode, pleaded guilty to one count of possession with intent to supply a controlled Class A drug. He was sentenced to 3 years and 4 months imprisonment. And Buckinghamshire Council are asking for feedback on their licensing policy. They're reviewing the policy to demonstrate what they call commitment to promoting four objectives: the prevention of crime and disorder, public safety, the prevention of public nuisance, and the protection of children from harm. The latest weather's on the way next after the national headlines.
4: All eyes will be on Thomas Tuchel's England tonight as they get their World Cup campaign underway. They face Croatia in Dallas at 9 o'clock. These English fans who are in the US say the players need to stay positive.
5: Well, England don't do well often to start. I said psychologically, Brits are a bit negative.
6: Yeah.
5: And I think it gets in the heads of the British players when they go out. Because when you're out here, you can see how like relaxed and positive it is.
4: UK inflation remained at 2.8% in May, defying expectations. It remains at the lowest level in a year. Some economists have predicted it would rise to 3%. A British woman on board the yacht, which a Russian warship fired a warning shot near, say the incident was a bit scary. It's believed they'd done so to prevent a possible collision. And Jeremy Clarkson's revealed he's being treated for an aggressive form of prostate cancer. We see him tell his co-stars about it in the two episodes of Clarkson's Farm, which have been released this morning. Jeremy jokes that he will be back for a sixth series as long as the treatment goes well. For On Radio News Hub, I'm Frankie Hairsine.
2: Weather. With Radley Aylesbury. Windows, doors and conservatories for all seasons.
3: Highs of 22 degrees today across Buckinghamshire. Some scattered showers and some sunny spells in store. Light cloud as well with a moderate breeze.
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7: Morning. In our 10:33 later this hour, a band who only found out recently the lead singer is actually a very clever chap, particularly when it comes to maths. There's more on that later on. Right now, it's a workday triple play, including Milky and Jamiroquai. And here's Brian Adams.
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0: Mortimer Acquire. This is Bucks Radio on a Wednesday morning with Nathan on the show today. We probably ought to talk about the game tonight, I think, don't you? Not in a tactical way, though. Not really so much about the actual football. More about what goes around it, particularly when it comes to supporters and anywhere showing the game locally. Carefully advertise it. More on that a little bit later. We're going to our What's On guide throughout the show. We'll talk Bucks Bear and, of course, the Duck Race, which is getting ever closer. Your chance to win £200 and that year's membership to Aquavelle. And, of course, more big songs while you work, including the likes of James and Pink next.
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James, sit down. It's Bucks Radio, the station that loves Bucks. So here we are then, England kicking off their World Cup campaign tonight. The big question is, can we match Norway last night? Not so much the result, although nice that would be. Norway scored 4 goals and won quite convincingly. No, I'm talking about the supporters. The Norwegian fans were brilliant. Don't know if you've seen this. It's been doing the rounds on social today. Maybe even saw the game last night. They'd choreographed this brilliant rowing routine, complete with chanting. So they all sit down and they row and they make this sort of quite impressive noise. And it looked and sounded brilliant. They were even doing it on some escalators, not just in the stadium, but around the ground as well. And the clips has gone viral. It's a nod to their sort of Viking history, bit of national pride and a bit of fun at the same time. I was thinking, what can England fans do tonight in and around the stadium that really captures the national character in a similar way? And I thought, the answer's obvious. A perfectly synchronised 90-minute moan about the football and probably the weather. This is Miles Smith. It's called Hold Me in the Dark.

0: Soul to Soul and Karen Wheeler back to life. You're listening to Bucks Radio, local radio for Buckinghamshire. So 10:33 on the way. A band from America, rock band, who sued Ray Parker Jr. in 1984, I think, claiming the iconic Ghostbusters theme plagiarised one of their previous hits. The two parties reached an out-of-court settlement, and then, perhaps ironically, about a year or so later, this band got their big international break. One of their songs was used in a film, and the lead singer had a cameo in that movie as well. And in fact, I found out this week the lead singer himself scored a perfect 800 on his maths SAT and graduated prep school at the age of just 16. It's not the most conventional path to rock stardom. Who's the band? We'll find out next on the 10:33.
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At 10:33 this morning for Huey Lewis and the News, Stuck With You, The Power of Love and Hip To Be Square. I was saying earlier on then, they actually sued Ray Parker Jr., claiming that the Ghostbusters theme plagiarised a song of theirs from, I think, 1993 called I Want a New Drug. The two would go on to have that out-of-court settlement. Then came the big break for the band themselves when Power of Love was used in Back to the Future, which Huey Lewis was in. The band, though, no longer perform together or record due to the fact that Huey Lewis has suffered hearing loss after illness. But he was a very clever man, scoring scoring the perfect 800 on his math sats, apparently, and graduating prep school at the age of just 16. More 10:33 tomorrow morning. This is new for Ariana Grande. Hate That Made You Love Me. 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

0: the feeling playing on Bucks Radio with a song from the 90s from Michael Jackson to come that had a very elaborate and very long video. We'll play that track after Little Mix next.
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3: With your Bucks updates, I'm Joshua Smith. Politicians of all parties in Buckinghamshire have welcomed the government's social media ban for under-16s. Wickham's Labour Emma Reynolds said the ban would be warmly welcomed by parents across the town. Beaconsfield and South Bucks Villages Conservative MP Joy Morrissey said the news was welcomed after months of campaigning for the ban. The government plans to use the same model for social media as Australia. A man's been sentenced for possession with intent to supply a Class A drug in Aylesbury. Nirtil Divishi, aged 37, of no fixed abode, pleaded guilty to one count of possession with intent to supply a controlled Class A drug. He was sentenced to 3 years and 4 months imprisonment. And Buckinghamshire Council are asking for feedback on their licensing policy. They're reviewing the policy to demonstrate what they call commitment to promoting four objectives: the prevention of crime and disorder, public safety, the prevention of public nuisance, and the protection of children from harm. Your latest weather's on the way next after the national headlines.
4: Thomas Tuchel's side are making final preparations ahead of their World Cup opener against Croatia later. Kickoff in Dallas is at 9 p.m. tonight. These fans who've travelled to the US give their score predictions.
5: Maybe because I'm just blindly delusional, but we got a win against Croatia.
6: 2-1.
7: 2-1.
4: Yeah. In other World Cup news, Lionel Messi's equaled Miroslav Klose's all-time World Cup goal-scoring record of 16 goals after scoring all three in Argentina's 3-0 win over Algeria. Inflation unexpectedly remained at 2.8% in May, with lower food costs offsetting higher prices resulting from the Iran war. Chancellor Rachel Reeves says it shows they have the right economic plan. The Prime Minister says he wants Andy Burnham to play a big part in the Labour government. He's insisting he's not going to walk away from his position, despite the Mayor of Greater Manchester's leadership ambitions. And Jeremy Clarkson's revealed he's being treated for an aggressive form of prostate cancer. We see him tell his two co-stars about it in the two episodes of Clarkson's Farm, which have been released this morning, but he says he is expected to be fine. For On Radio News Hub, I'm Frankie Hairsine.
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3: Highs of 22 degrees today across Buckinghamshire. Some scattered showers and some sunny spells in store. Light cloud as well with a moderate breeze.
0: Nathan Cooper.
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1: Katie Tunstall, Black Horse and Cherry Tree on Bucks Radio. Bucks Bear up on the road again this weekend with our friends at Perry's Aylesbury, off to the Midnight Walk on Saturday. More about that event later in the show. 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I love her current song called Boston. There's 90s Soul Asylum 2, all after Olivia Rodrigo next.
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Soul Asylum playing on Bucks Radio. Or this week, the gang from Long Crendon School are taking part in Bear Cubs with Kit McGrath Aylesbury, tuition support for Key Stage 2 SAT. So we asked this morning, what boring thing would you make more fun? I mean, where do you start? I don't think at that age anybody's at a tax return. That'd be my answer, by the way. But you can hear what they said after three this afternoon with Wes and a brand new Bear Cubs tomorrow morning on Ben's Big Breakfast. Around about 6:45, we're being entertained this week by the kids from Long Crendon. And as promised, this is brand new for Stella Lefty. Really like this. It's called Boston on Bucks Radio. On a

0: John Pars and Elmo's Fire, Bucks Radio, 11:30, Wednesday morning with Nathan. Good morning to you. Hope your day's going okay, whatever you're doing across our county. Thank you for your company. 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More to come on that very soon. I'll play Taylor Swift as well in Keen next.
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That is five. This is Bucks Radio, the station that loves Bucks. And our half-price voucher shop full of deals. From us to you. Saying before, it's our way of saying thank you for listening. Things like a family day out at Hogshaw Farm and Wildlife Park on the Claydon Road. If you'd like to go there in the next month or so, it'll cost you £25 for two adults and up to three children. So if you all go, that's a fiver, isn't it? Each. I mean, that is not a bad deal at all, is it? If you'd like to go to Hogshaw Farm, maybe you'd like to enjoy an unlimited Brazilian buffet on a Friday through to a Sunday at Aylesbury Fusion in the town centre, or tuck into a full English breakfast at Aylesbury Tuck. That is only £5.15. The Brazilian buffet at Fusion, £7.50 per person there. Some of the offers you'll find right now, Buckstock Radio and via our app, half price deals from us to you. Played a few songs from movies from the 80s so far this morning. Another to come from Kenny Loggins after this. It's Taylor Swift, I Knew It, I Knew You, on the station that loves Bucks.

0: Kenny Loggins and Footloose from Bugs Radio. We're crossing our fingers still for a decent weekend of weather across the county. In fact, the rest of the week looking good and into the weekend with plenty of sunshine. Those temperatures creeping up, certainly by Sunday into the late 20s, maybe even early 30s. As for this morning, ahead of your Bucks update at midday, another workday triple play that kicks off with Gwen Stefani next.
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3: With the Bucks update, I'm Joshua Smith. Politicians across Bucks have reacted to a landmark government move to ban social media for under-16s. The government plans to use the same model for social media as Australia. Laura Kirk-Smith, the Labour MP for Aylesbury, welcomed the announcement both as a parent and politician. And Conservative mid-Buckinghamshire MP Greg Smith said the announcement was a victory for campaigners. A man's been sentenced for possession with intent to supply a Class A drug in Aylesbury. Nirtil Devishi, aged 37, of no fixed abode, pleaded guilty to one count of possession with intent to supply a controlled Class A drug. He was sentenced to 3 years and 4 months imprisonment. And Buckinghamshire Council are asking for feedback on their licensing policy. They're reviewing the policy to demonstrate what they call commitment to promoting four objectives: the prevention of crime and disorder, public safety, the prevention of public nuisance, and the protection of children from harm. The latest weather's on the way next after the national headlines.
4: First up this afternoon.

0: England fans are making themselves heard in Dallas ahead of their opening World Cup fixture. They take on Croatia tonight with kickoff at 9 o'clock. Greater Manchester Mayor Andy Burnham could play a big role in the Labour government if he wins the Makerfield by-election. The PM said this morning he wants Mr Burnham in power with him despite the Mayor's leadership ambitions. If he wins tomorrow, Mr Burnham is expected to mount a leadership challenge. And Manchester City legend Bernardo Silva has agreed a 2-year deal with Real Madrid. He announced he would leave the Etihad at the end of the season, but there was speculation over where he would go. The Spanish giant announced the signing just this morning. That's the latest here from Radio News Hub. I'm Matthew Dudley.
1: Weather. With Radley Aylesbury. Weather always looks better through a Radley window.
2: Highs of 22 degrees today across Buckinghamshire. Some scattered showers and some sunny spells in store. Light cloud as well with a moderate breeze.
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2: 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Coming up, we're back with Ben and his big breakfast and his top 10, all about the top 10 signs you know England's first game is tonight in the footy. That's to come. We'll play Zara Larsson and A1 as well. And first, here's Queen and Bowie.
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0: A1, caught in the middle. This is Bucks Radio. Let's go back to Ben's big breakfast this morning in his top 10, all about the footy. And I want to play it all for you because it's also true. The top 10 signs you know it's England's first game at the World Cup today.
1: In at number 10, you've suddenly become an expert on Croatia, despite not thinking about them since Euro 2020. At number 9, every conversation starts with, I reckon we'll win it this year. Does anyone genuinely think England will win it? I'd be interested to know. I'm not enough of a football fan to predict, but knowing what it has been like over the years, I'd say probably not. In at 8, you've checked the fixture time at least 6 times. 9 o'clock this evening, UK time. In at number 7 on the top 10 signs England's first game is tonight, someone in the office has brought in an England shirt that hasn't been seen since Qatar. In at 6, your WhatsApp group has changed its name to It's Coming Home. And in at number 5, I like this one. You've started planning your route to the fridge during halftime. Very important, isn't it? Very important. You know, you get your restroom break in and you get to the fridge for refreshments. What's everyone having this evening, by the way? In at number 4, the nation spends all day pretending to work. Yes. I wonder how many people will be calling in sick tomorrow. And in at 3, you can name 23 England players, but you can't name your neighbour. And number 2 on the top 10 signs that it is England's first game. You've already worked out who will be playing in the semi-final. That's positivity for you. And at number 1 on the top 10 signs that it's the first World Cup match tonight with England, by 9:05, you've gone from, we're winning the World Cup, to, we are absolutely rubbish.
0: I mean, if we get that far before we start thinking it, it'll be a bonus. Ben's back tomorrow morning to either celebrate or commiserate, and he'll talk other things apart from football as well at the Big Breakfast from Bucks Radio, where I've got Teddy Swims and Gabrielle on the way.
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5: 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It's criminal. 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

Style playing on Bucks Radio, so it's very nearly time, isn't it? No, not the England game, the Florence Nightingale Hospice Charity Midnight Walk, and this time everyone's guaranteed a medal. You know, going out in the group stages here. You can choose to walk 5 or 10 miles, setting off from Roman Park Hall in Aylesbury this Saturday night, celebrating the life of loved ones and supporting hospice care across Buckinghamshire as we walk together under the summer solstice sky. Now, if you take part, there's a free T-shirt. There's also a chance on the night for face painting, glow sticks and fairy lights, and even light up summer solstice headpieces this year to illuminate the Buckinghamshire night sky. And at the end, there's that medal waiting for you. A very special Bucks Radio medal for everyone who completes the walk, which everyone will do, of course. It's just a question of how long it takes you. And it's not a race. It's just a stroll with friends, family. You get to meet new people, or sometimes just have some time on your own to reflect on loved ones who've used hospice services, who are there now, friends, whoever it might be. Whatever your reason for walking, you are more than welcome to join us this Saturday night for the Florence Nightingale Hospice Charity Midnight Walk. I will see you there at the start of the evening. This is The Script. It's called Man in the Arena.

0: Cyndi Lauper, this is Bugs Radio. I was talking about the Florence Nightingale Hospice Midnight Walk a second ago this Saturday night. You can, of course, sign up using the links on our website and app. But I'm sure you knew that, didn't you? On the way, going to play music from America and Robin S. and a duck update next.
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2: All you have to do is guess which rubber ducky

Duran Duran and Nile Rodgers, Free to Love on Bucks Radio. I mean, we've talked about it, but you kind of escaped it elsewhere as well. England kicking off their World Cup campaign tonight. And one thing I've noticed driving around the area, and particularly on social media, so many pubs, sports clubs, even quite a few charities putting up these glossy, massive posters promoting their live screenings or team quizzes. They look great, but I've got to say, yellow card for a lot of people. If you look close at the posters, they've got graphics that feature the official trophy logo, the word FIFA, even licensed photos of some of the players. And that means you're wading in some seriously dangerous legal waters. FIFA's trademark legal teams are famously strict about protecting their official sponsors. Even small local boozers, community hubs or charities doing a raffle using their intellectual property commercially can land a massive cease and desist letter on the doormat or in your inbox. So don't be with a huge fine before the tournament's even properly kicked off. There's good news, it can be fixed very easily. Just ditch the official logos and player faces, stick to crisp national flags, generic football graphics and plain text like "Watch the big match live here." Keeps the fans happy, the beer flowing, and most importantly, it'll keep the lawyers away as well. This is Bucks Radio with Rufus and Shaka Khan. Ain't nobody.

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Linda Carlisle playing on Bucks Radio. Who liked the script we played earlier this hour, supporting Take That on that current Circus Live tour? So a very good afternoon to you. This is Nathan, a Bucks update for 1 o'clock after this. The Undertones. Here's Teenage Kicks on Bucks Radio.

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2: With your Bucks update, I'm Joshua Smith. Parents have reacted with anger and frustration after Sir William Ramsay School announced it would not run a new sixth form intake from September. The moves left many families trying to secure alternative post-16 education places. The Haslemere School revealed this week it will pause recruitment for Year 12 students next year. Buckinghamshire Council's move to debunk claims it spent nearly £1 billion on taxi services after a figure published online was found to be the result of a data entry error. The contract value was listed as £819,489,000 with an end date of the 22nd of February. However, Buckinghamshire Council said the figure was the result of a data entry error. And plans for works on Eden Apartments in Wickham to bring the building up to current fire safety standards has been given the go-ahead. The work includes removal and replacement of the existing masonry cavity wall, insulated render system, glazed insulation panels, timber balcony decking, link bridge infill and soffit panels, and timber cladding. Your latest weather's on the way next after the national headlines.
3: As fans gear up for England's World Cup opener tonight, there are concerns over the government's decision to allow a blanket extension of pub opening hours during the tournament. Under the relaxed rules, pubs showing tonight's game can stay open until 2 o'clock in the morning, British time. Here's the UK's national football lead, Cheshire Constabulary's Chief Constable, Mark Roberts.
4: My advice and the licensing lead's advice was don't. We want to support businesses to benefit from the tournament, but there are existing processes where venues can apply for a licence extension, and that is given due consideration by the local licensing committee.
3: Sir Keir Starmer said it was reckless for a Russian warship to fire warning shots near a yacht in the English Channel. However, he has stressed there was no sign it was anything more sinister than just a drifting vessel. A British woman on board says the incident was a bit scary. And it's been announced this morning that Rangers head coach Danny Rowe will leave the club. He's going to join Red Bull Salzburg. That's the latest from Radio News Hub. I'm Matthew Dudley.
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2: Still a mixed picture across Buckinghamshire. There will be some scattered showers around in some areas and some sunny spells as well. Overnight staying drier with a low of 15 degrees and a misty start to tomorrow.
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Alex Warren and Fever Dream on Bucks Radio, the station that loves Bucks. 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This is well worth checking out. It's on Thursday the 25th of June. It's in the morning, 10 till midday. It's online via Zoom and you can ask questions, explore priorities, and build confidence before applying for funding and hear from the Rothschild Foundation and the National Lottery Heritage Fund. It's being put on by Community Impact Bucks. 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Still to come, brand new for the Backstreet Boys. We'll play The Cause as well. And this is The Beautiful South. It's Bucks Radio.

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Cools and So Young on Bucks Radio, the station that's home to the virtual Aylesbury Duck Race 2026. Not long to go. We'll give you the exact details of how to follow the race very soon. Right now, it's all about picking the duck you think will win. Not an exact science. There's no form guide. There are 40 plastic ducks. We're going to race around the rapids at Acklevale. You can see all of them, their names, their sponsors and numbers on the website and app. So what are you going to pick? A funny name, a favourite company, a lucky number? What about Friars Square Shopping Centre? Number 11, Friars Duck, back from the go this year. Limited success in the past for that duck. Never won, but often taken part. Emmett Genies, the charity. Number 6 is Emmett. Maybe they will reign victorious. The Mott's Mallard is from Mott's Travel Group at number 3. Legally Pond is from the Waterside Theatre. Number 30, they've got Legally Blonde coming later this year, of course. They've gone with Legally Pond. Yeah, very clever. Some of the ducks that you can back, have a look at the website and the app. If you get it right and your duck comes in first, you could win £200 cash and a year's membership to the Acklevale. So the Backstreet Boys are back, and this is called Bottle Up on Bucks Radio.

0: Lionel Richie's Dancing on the Ceiling. This is Bucks Radio. Enjoy the rest of the afternoon and indeed the evening. And if you're watching the big game, hope you enjoy that as well. Wes will be here to keep you company a bit later on this afternoon with Drive Time. Last from me today in the 1990s Prince after a Mark Ronson collaboration next.
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2: With your Bucks updates, I'm Joshua Smith. No indication was given a local school would scrap its sixth form provision. That's according to some parents at Sir William Ramsay School in Hazelmere. In a letter to parents, head of school Neil Stocking and executive head teacher Simon Baker said the decision followed a thorough review by the school and the Academy Trust. The letter stated the school would instead focus resources on supporting current Year 13 students. Buckinghamshire Council has moved to debunk claims it spent nearly £1 billion on taxi services after a figure published online was found to be the result of a data entry error. The contract value was listed as £819,489,000 with an end date of the 22nd of February. However, Buckinghamshire Council said the figure was the result of a data entry error. And plans for works on Eden Apartments in Wickham to bring the building up to current fire safety standards has been given the go-ahead. The work includes removal and replacement of the existing masonry cavity wall, insulated render system, glazed insulation panels, timber balcony decking, link bridge infill and soffit panels, and timber cladding. Your latest weather's on the way next after the national headlines.
3: First up this afternoon.

0: England fans have been making themselves heard in Dallas ahead of their opening World Cup fixture. They take on Croatia tonight. Sir Keir Starmer has said it was reckless for a Russian warship to fire warning shots near a yacht in the English Channel. He says it was nothing more sinister than just a drifting vessel, and a woman from the yacht who was travelling to France said it was a bit scary. And finally, Manchester City legend Bernardo Silva has agreed a 2-year deal with Real Madrid. He announced he would leave the Etihad at the end of the season, and the Spanish giants announced the signing just this morning. That's the latest here from Radio News Hub. I'm Matthew Dudley.
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2: Still a mixed picture across Buckinghamshire. There will be some scattered showers around in some areas and some sunny spells as well. Overnight staying drier with a low of 15 degrees and a misty start to tomorrow.
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2: With your Bucks update, I'm Joshua Smith. Parents have reacted with anger and frustration after Sir William Ramsay School announced it would not run a new sixth form intake from September. The move's left many families trying to secure alternative post-16 education places. The Haslemere School revealed this week it will pause recruitment for Year 12 students next year. Buckinghamshire Council's move to debunk claims it spent nearly £1 billion on taxi services after a figure published online was found to be the result of a data entry error. The contract value was listed as £819,489,000 with an end date of the 22nd of February. However, Buckinghamshire Council said the figure was the result of a data entry error. And plans for works on Eden Apartments in Wickham to bring the building up to current fire safety standards has been given the go-ahead. The work includes removal and replacement of the existing masonry cavity wall, insulated render system, glazed insulation panels, timber balcony decking, link bridge infill and soffit panels, and timber cladding. Your latest weather's on the way next after the national headlines.
3: As fans gear up for England's World Cup opener tonight, there is concerns over the government's decision to allow a blanket extension of pub opening hours during the tournament. Under the relaxed rules, pubs showing tonight's game can stay open until 2 a.m. British time. It's estimated pub bookings have surged by almost 300%. Here's the UK's national football lead, Cheshire Constabulary's Chief Constable, Mark Roberts, who's against the extension.
4: My advice and the licensing lead's advice was don't. We want to support businesses to benefit from the tournament, but there are existing processes where venues can apply for a licence extension, and that is given due consideration by the local licensing committee.
3: UK inflation's remained at 2.8% in May, defying expectations, as economists had predicted it would rise to 3%. And it's today been announced that Rangers head coach Danny Roll is going to be leaving the club. He's joining Red Bull Salzburg. That's the latest from Radio News Hub. I'm Matthew Dudley.
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2: Still a mixed picture across Buckinghamshire. There will be some scattered showers around in some areas and some sunny spells as well. Overnight staying drier with a low of 15 degrees and a misty start to tomorrow.
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5: Hello and afternoon to you. The hump of the week, and it's a good one. England play later on. They kick off their World Cup campaign. I'm going to tell you the important thing you need to know about when getting together with the football. Also on the way, we're going to tell you the connection between cash and ducks, and we've got music to play from Pet Shop Boys and Milky all to come.
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2: Berrifield's heading out a little bit tight, as is the Hen and Chickens roundabout, Horse and Jockey from all angles, Stock Lake Junction and the approach to Adams Garage Junction from the town centre, Holiday Inn Junction. Also busy on that Tring Road, the gyratory and surrounding areas also busy. Relief Road, Stoke Mandeville wise onto the Aldrisborough Road to Terrick roundabout, also busy this afternoon.

0: Because, Chiefs, I predict a riot on Bucks Radio, the station that loves Bucks. 17th of June is here. Did you know it's National Mascot Day today? Oh, I love a mascot.
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2: 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Even better.
0: I just reminded myself that actually I filmed a mascot race about 3 or 4 weeks ago. It was amazing because one of the characters lost both their feet. See the children go, Mummy, why's that cow got no feet? Anyway, oh, brilliant. Our professional bear, you know what I mean, proper mascotting, would never do such a thing. Particularly as the bear will need their feet for this coming weekend. The Florence Nightingale Hospice Charity Midnight Walk is where you will find the Bucks Bear this weekend, and lots of locals as well, all getting involved, helping to raise money for Florence Nightingale Hospice. Going to be taking part from Roman Park Hall. You can walk 5 or you can walk 10 miles. It's totally up to you. You can get a t-shirt as well, and then you make your outfit very, very stand-out-ish with lots of fluorescent lights and stuff like that. And then you even get a medal at the end, a Bucks Radio medal, no less. So do get involved in that. If you haven't signed up yet, do get yourself onto the Bucks Bear Diary. All the details are there, and look out for the bear with feet. Right, on the way, got music to come from Sydney Youngblood, If Only I Could, after this. New music, Lily Allen teaming up with Jade. This is called Beg For Me. New tune for you.
3: Hey, it's me. Just checking in. I know there's a lot going on right now. So, how you feeling?

Love that, Sydney Youngblood. If only I could on Bucks Radio. It's a station that loves Bucks. So, as I mentioned earlier, hump of the week and heating up towards the weekend. If that's the case, then you've got to watch out for your Manjaro. More on that. A warning for you coming up after your Bucks update for 4:30. And Maria McKee, Show Me Heaven.

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9: I'm Joshua Smith. Politicians across Buckinghamshire have reacted to the landmark government move to ban social media for under-16s. A man's been sentenced for possession with intent to supply Class A drugs in Aylesbury, and Buckinghamshire Council asking for feedback on their licensing policy. More of those stories in half an hour. Your latest travel is next.
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11: I'm Joe Skelton. In the World Cup group, I saw France kick off their campaign with a 3-1 win against Senegal, whilst the brace from Erling Haaland saw Norway win 4-1 against Iraq. In Group J, a hat-trick from Lionel Messi saw Argentina start their defence with a 3-0 win against Algeria, and Austria saw off Jordan by 2-1. In the Premier League, Spurs have agreed a £52 million deal for Brighton's defender Jules Van Vecke. He'll be De Zerbi's third signing of the summer alongside Andy Robertson and Marcos Senesi.
0: Travel.
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12: Horse and jockey from Weedon Road and Elmhurst, all very busy as is New Street, three roundabouts, the Royal Box Hospital. Friaridge Road to the top end of Oxford Road at the Hen and Chickens, busy, and Fowler Road Junction also, as is that Hartwell Bend. You've got delays off the Stoke Mandeville Relief Road onto Risborough Road towards Terrick as well. Tring Road heavy on the Holiday Inn Junction and Adams Garage Junction. Still a little bit weighty through Bitton, and that Stock Lake Junction also a little bit heavy this afternoon.
0: Weather.
10: With Radley Aylesbury. Weather always looks better through a Radley window.
9: Highs of 22 degrees today across Buckinghamshire. Some scattered showers and some sunny spells in store. Light cloud as well with a moderate breeze.

love that. John Farnham, you're the voice on Bux Radio, an 80s classic for you. More like that on Friday from 7 o'clock with Let's Go Retro 80s to take you into the weekend. A weekend that's going to be nice and warm, but a warning for you, if you're on your Manjaro, your pharmacist has come out to say it's very important that you keep your Manjaro cool. You know the weight loss drug, yeah. You got to make sure you keep it cool enough, because otherwise it can lose some of its capabilities to keep you thin. Which I thought, oh right, yeah, that makes sense. Because you know when you tuck it into your fourth burger off the barbecue, you go, I feel a bit bloated. My Manjaro's obviously broken. That'll be what it is. I always find it's hilarious to think about. Barbecues, because at a barbecue it's absolutely fine to eat two burgers and a couple of hot dogs, right, in one sitting. Imagine doing that in a restaurant. Imagine walking in and going, yeah, I'd like the burger please. Yes, anything else? Yes, another one please. Okay, anything else? Yes, I'd also like a hot dog. You know what I mean? You wouldn't do it. You just wouldn't do it. Right, on the way we've got Bon Jovi for you. It's My Life after this. K-pop Demon Hunters. This is Golden. 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

Bon Jovi, It's My Life on Bucks Radio, the home of Mr. Ben Mosby on The Breakfast Show tomorrow morning. Oh, that's going to be an early start. After England playing tonight against Croatia, kicking off at 9 o'clock. Oh, that's a late one. But, you know, he's a consummate professional. We'll bring a pillow in with him, I'm sure. He'll be in from 6 a.m, normal stuff in the show. And he's also got the birthday club. Make sure that you let us know about the birthdays that happen in your life. It'll give you a mention on the radio, or whoever's birthday it is. And put you in the draw to win £50 to spend at the Works restaurant in Aylesbury or High Wycombe. Spend it on ice cream, waffles, pizza, all those lovely, yummy, yummy things. 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

Olivia Rodrigo on Bucks Radio. Right, coming up after 5 o'clock, the essentials you need to know ahead of the football tonight, and also how you can turn a duck into 200 quid. No, it's not a magic trick. Well, that to come right now. Ed Sheeran and Shape of You.

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3: With the Bucks update, I'm Joshua Smith. Politicians across Bucks have reacted to a landmark government move to ban social media for under-16s. The government plans to use the same model for social media as Australia. Laura Kirk-Smith, the Labour MP for Aylesbury, welcomed the announcement both as a parent and politician. And Conservative mid-Buckinghamshire MP Greg Smith said the announcement was a victory for campaigners. A man's been sentenced for possession with intent to supply a Class A drug in Aylesbury. Nertil Devishi, aged 37, of no fixed abode, pleaded guilty to one count of possession with intent to supply a controlled Class A drug. He was sentenced to 3 years and 4 months imprisonment. And Buckinghamshire Council are asking for feedback on their licensing policy. They're reviewing the policy to demonstrate what they call commitment to promoting four objectives: the prevention of crime and disorder, public safety, the prevention of public nuisance, and the protection of children from harm. The latest weather's on the way next after the national headlines.
4: England are just hours away from kick-off at the World Cup. Thousands of fans have descended on Dallas and millions are expected to watch the game at home. Kick-off against Croatia is at 9 p.m. England legend John Barnes says Thomas Tuchel's team are one of the front runners.
5: When you are one of the favourites, you should do well. You should go far in the World Cup. And England have done that in the last two or three tournaments, got to the semi-finals, got to the finals. They are third or fourth favourites, which means that they should be getting to the semi-final, should be getting to the final, and they actually can win it. France, for me, are the favourites because they're the best team. They've got a good balance, but England have got a great chance.
4: The Prime Minister has warned Andy Burnham against an immediate leadership challenge if he wins the Makerfield by-election. If Burnham becomes an MP, it's expected he'll launch a bid for the leadership as early as next week. UK inflation's remained at 2.8% in May, defying expectations. Economists had predicted it would rise to 3%. And Harry and Meghan are to bring Prince Archie and Princess Lilibet to the UK next month for the first time in 4 years. That's the latest from Radio News Hub. I'm David Hall.
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3: Highs of 22 degrees today across Buckinghamshire. Some scattered showers and some sunny spells in store. Light cloud as well with a moderate breeze.
0: Driving home with Wes.
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6: Hello, and a very good afternoon. Well done. That working day out of the way, and basically into the weekend. Are we wishing away? Nah, I don't care. Right, on the way, we've got Miles Smith for you. Nice to meet you. Naina Cherry Buffalo Stance and all the essentials that you need to have in the house ahead of the football tonight.
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1: Mel Smith, and nice to meet you. We could dance all night, particularly if England do well tonight. Come on, boys. Right, England taking on Croatia. First game for England in the World Cup, 9 o'clock kickoff tonight. You got people coming round? Have you? You got all the essentials? Yeah, I'm not talking about sofas. I'm not talking about beer. I'm talking about the

0: You get a selection of crisps and you put them out in bowls and it becomes a crisp buffet, as simple as that. And you go, well, that's easy. No, no, no. I'm going to give you a little piece of advice now. If you are thinking about trying to jump on the crisp buffet bandwagon, don't just go for a potato crisp. No, you've got to get a corn snack in there, maybe a nacho, maybe even a Twiglet if you're feeling wild. 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That, and that's a crisp buffet, all right? 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I felt like I've taught you, you know, like the cookery books you get at Christmas. 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Wes's crisp buffet. Oh, it's going to be a bestseller.
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7: Whedon Road, Elmhurst Ring Road, that Horse and Jockey in Aylesbury busy, as is the Stocklake Junction, New Street, three roundabouts, the Royal Box Hospital, Whitehill, and the Hen and Chickens at the top of Oxford Road, a little bit busy around that Hartwell Bend as well. Relief Road onto Low Road, Stoke Mandeville heavy as well, and Nashley World's End to the Marroway on that Wendover Road busy. Wendover Dean to Rocky Lane's got some delays as well this afternoon.

0: Madonna and music on Bucks Radio, the station that loves Bucks. Big week for Madonna fans. The rumour is Confessions 2 is going to be going global with a global tour. Oh, none of that's been confirmed, but I'll have to jump on a bandwagon.
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0: Let's face it, if she does go on tour, you're going to need some money for the tickets because they're not going to be cheap. How about 200 quid towards it? It might cover it all. Who knows? And that can be earned from just backing one of our ducks in our virtual Aylesbury duck race. And all you've got to do is back the ducks online at Buckstock Radio. You don't have to study form. You don't have to do too much. All you got to do is read the names and go, I like that name. It's funny. Because they've all been backed by local companies, including the likes of Red Desk. They're number 10. They're a virtual assistant and digital marketing business with their duck, which is called Red Desk. I feel like they have a made effort there. I'm just going to pull you up on that. Number 10, if you fancy backing those guys. You've got Potter Paws. They're number 21 with Jemima Potter Duck. See what they're... Because Potter... Yeah? Yeah, you're in now. Or how about Michael Anthony Estate Agents with number 36, the Quack Shack. Well done, guys. I like that one very much. And then my favourite, and they've been naming their duck this for a few years now, but I still love it. Animal Antics, number 20. They're a learning and therapy organisation. And their duck's called Quackers for Alpacas, which I just think is brilliant. Back one of those ducks or another one. You'll find them all online at Buckstock Radio. If your duck comes in first place, you go in the draw to win £200 cash. Do get involved. A lot of fun. Right, on the way. Alicia Keys, Girl on Fire. So let's go west. King of Wishful Thinking on Bucks Radio.

I do like that. Alicia Keys, Girl on Fire. But just a bit at the end, something sounds like something dropped on the floor. It's almost like in the recording studio, Alicia's gone, done it all, and she's got this last bit, and the YTS guy knocks a book on the floor. Oh, sorry, my bad, sorry. Right, on the way. Got a little did you know, your final piece of education for the day after this. Michael Jackson, this is Smooth Criminal. Your Bucks update for 5:30, that's next.

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2: 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Yes, City Talk Security. With their CCTV, alarms, access control, everyone around here seems to be using them. Offices, shops, warehouses, you name it, City Talk Security has them covered. 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
3: I'm Joshua Smith. Politicians across Buckinghamshire have reacted to the landmark government move to ban social media for under-16s. A man's been sentenced for possession with intent to supply Class A drugs in Aylesbury, and Buckinghamshire Council are asking for feedback on their licensing policy. More of those stories in half an hour. Your latest travel is next.
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6: I'm Joe Skelton. In the World Cup group of I saw France kick off their campaign with a 3-1 win against Senegal, whilst the brace from Erling Haaland saw Norway win 4-1 against Iraq. In Group J, hat-trick from Lionel Messi saw Argentina start their defence with a 3-0 win against Algeria, and Austria saw off Jordan by 2-1. In the Premier League, Spurs have agreed a £52 million deal for Brighton's defender Jules Van Vecker. It'll be De Zerbi's third signing of the summer alongside Andy Robertson and Marcos Senesi.
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7: Stone and Hartwell Bend, as you're coming into Aylesbury, busy. The other end, Fowler Road Junction to a busy Hen and Chicken, especially at Friaridge Road. Gyratory busy from all angles. Relief Road onto Lower Road, Stoke Mandeville. Very heavy indeed. This is Terrick Roundabout and World's End to the Marroway on that way. Wendover Road. Aston Glinton Bypass onto the Tring Road, looking busy, as is Holiday Inn and Adams Garage. And at the Stocklake Junction bit, and a little bit weighty as well. This afternoon, a little bit built up as you're coming through Fleetmaston into Wadston on that Vista Road.
0: Weather.
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3: Highs of 22 degrees today across Buckinghamshire. Some scattered showers and some sunny spells in store. Light cloud as well, with a moderate breeze.

tune. 4-9 Blondes and What's Up on Bucks Radio, the station that loves Bucks and the home of the Duke of Aylesbury, Mr. Nathan Cooper. Back tomorrow with another 10:33. He played Huey Lewis and the News, three songs back to back from them, which I really liked. It did make me question, what happened to the News? You know, because Huey Lewis, we sort of know about, you know, he carried on a little while. But they, it's like Miami Sound Machine. Remember Gloria Estefan and the Miami Sound Machine? What happened to the Miami Sound Machine? Or the E Street Band with Bruce Springsteen? Yeah, the New Power Generation with Prince. What happened to all these bands? Yeah, they never get talked about. There's a musical documentary that I fancy making. What happened to the News? On that. All right, on the way, we've got Duran Duran, the Reflex after this. Gracie Abrams, this is her latest one. It's called Hit the Wall.

Simon Le Bon and the boys Duran Duran, the Reflex on Bucks Radio. It's a station that loves Bucks. Big old 80s anthem for your Wednesday afternoon. Here you go. Here's your final fact of the day, then you can turn your brain off. Did you know if the human eye was a digital camera, it would have 576 megapixels? What are the most cameras have? About 24, is it? Something like that. 576 megapixels. Imagine the pictures you could take of your food with that. I know. Pretty impressive. Right, on the way. Music to come from Taylor Swift, her latest one, from the new Toy Story movie. I Knew It, I Knew You, all after this. Love it. It's my favourite Texas one. This is called In Demand, and you're listening to Bucks Radio.

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8: Pleased to say, not a great deal to slow you down at this time during the rush hour. Yes, busy in Aylesbury through the town centre and the main routes in and out of town, particularly that Stoke Mandeville Relief Road coming into Lower Road and also the bend at Hartwell on the 418. But it's certainly been busier at this time in the past. Little slow London Road at Rocky Lane too. But if you do encounter a jam and it's safe to do so, help keep Buckinghamshire moving. Aylesbury 92, 99, 29 for the jam line, please.
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Love that. It's Taylor Swift, I Knew It, I Knew You, from the new Toy Story movie, Toy Story 5, out this Friday. Something to look forward to. It's a scary fact, though. Make you feel a little bit old. You know Andy from the original Toy Story movie? You remember him? He was the original kid that had Buzz and Woody. He would be 37 now. So there you go. made you feel a little bit, yeah, old, yeah. No, don't worry, I'm in the same boat. Right, on the way. Your Bucks update for six after this. Hey, brother, it's Avicii. You're listening to Bucks Radio.

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3: With your Bucks update, I'm Joshua Smith. No indication was given a local school would scrap its sixth form provision. That's according to some parents at Sir William Ramsay School in Hazelmere. In a letter to parents, head of school Neil Stocking and executive head teacher Simon Baker said the decision followed a thorough review by the school and the Academy Trust. The letter stated the school would instead focus resources on supporting current Year 13 students. Buckinghamshire Council's moved to debunk claims it spent nearly £1 billion on taxi services after a figure published online was found to be the result of a data entry error. The contract value was listed as £819,489,000 with an end date of the 22nd of February. However, Buckinghamshire Council said the figure was the result of a data entry error. And plans for works on Eden Apartments in Wickham to bring the building up to current fire safety standards has been given the go-ahead. The work includes removal and replacement of the existing masonry cavity wall, insulated render system, glazed insulation panels, timber balcony decking, link bridge infill and soffit panels, and timber cladding. Your latest weather's on the way next after the national headlines.
4: Millions of England fans are gearing up for their opening game in the World Cup. They face Croatia in Dallas with kick-off at 9 p.m. tonight. The government's introduced a blanket extension of pub opening hours during the tournament. But the UK's national football lead, Cheshire's Chief Constable Mark Roberts, thinks it's a bad idea.
5: The more people drink, the more problems we can have, the more policing is required, which means taking people out of their normal communities to manage this. I think it could have been managed in a different way using existing processes.
4: The Prime Minister's insisting Andy Burnham could play a big role in the Labour government if he wins the Makerfield by-election tomorrow. Sir Keir Starmer says he wants the Manchester mayor in power despite his leadership ambitions. President Trump says the peace deal with Iran is not final. He says the US could go back to dropping bombs if Tehran doesn't behave. And heatwave conditions are being forecast for parts of the UK this weekend. Some areas will be hotter than Barbados, with temperatures set to hit 30 degrees Celsius. That's the latest from Radio News Hub. I'm David Hall.
2: Weather. With Radley Aylesbury. Windows, doors and conservatories for all seasons.
3: Still a mixed picture across Buckinghamshire. There will be some scattered showers around in some areas and some sunny spells as well. Overnight staying drier with a low of 15 degrees and a misty start to tomorrow.
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6: Good afternoon to you. Only an hour left with me, and then off we go to go and watch England. Yeah, or not. It's totally up to you. Right, coming up, we've got Sienna Spyro to play for you, her latest one, Material Lover, which I'm very much enjoying. After a classic, Robert Palmer, He's Addicted to Love.
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0: Delamitri and Roll to me on Bucks Radio. It's a station that loves Bucks. Very good afternoon to you. I hope you're all ready for the football later on. And I know some people go, I'm not into the football. Not yet. But if we do all right and we all sort of come together as a nation, which is the best bit of the World Cup, the football is great, you know, whatever, if you're into your football. But actually, the catching up with mates and getting together for parties, I love that. And we all come together with one little bit of a focus for, you know, once every 2 or 4 years, depending on the football competition. That's why I love it. And it's what I love is people getting involved that don't really like football normally. Namely, Laura, my other half. Because she's like, oh, World Cup somewhere. And I was like, yeah, but, you know, we've got some people coming over next week, you know, for the games. Oh, do I need to buy a shirt? I was like, you can buy the shirt if you want. Well, what are we going to do? Are we going to do food? Do a crisp buffet, you know, get her involved. But, and she gradually warms up into it. And then I remember a couple of years ago, we had a big screen, right? And loads of people around. And people had to keep asking her to move because she's going, come on, come on. So goes from, yeah, I'm sort of interested. And I love watching that ramp up and that jumping on the bandwagon. So bring it on, England. We could do with something as a nation to get behind together, in my humble opinion. Coming up, we've got music to play from Madcon Begging. And Mabel, let them know. That one's next.
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8: Awesome jockey busy on that 413 as you're coming in Weedon Road. Elmhurst Ring Road still quite heavy as well. Three roundabouts, the Royal Box Hospital, Whitehill and Friaridge Road onto the top of Oxford Road at the Hen and Chickens roundabout. Still busy, as is the Relief Road onto Lower Road, Stoke Mandeville. If you know of any other problems on the roads we're not talking about and it's safe and legal, give us a call on the Jam Line, Aylesbury 92 99 29.

Olivia Rodrigo, Nice to Each Other. What's that? Oh, she just won another award. Yeah, fair enough. Just, how many awards has that lady got? Right, so here you go. Here's a summer event to get involved in, and it's free. We love that word, don't we? Particularly if you've got the family and trying to keep them entertained. Another free event, this comes from Aylesbury Town Council. It's going to be in Vale Park, and it's going to be on Sunday the 28th of June, and it's Aylesbury on Sea. That's right, it is coming back. It's done. It's been here a few times, and this one's going to be bigger and better than ever. You've got the Punch and Judy shows, you've got Wind in the Willows from the Unbound Theatre, you've got a pirate that does magic. I know you had me at that, to be honest. I'm not sure if the parrot that's with the pirate does magic as well. Who knows? But pulling a parrot out of a pirate hat. Like, you know, the top hat, the magic. Well, we'll wait and see, won't we? Also, loads of other entertainment, kids' rides, train rides, and all that happening for free in Vale Park. So do stick it in your diary, 28th of June, for Aylesbury on Sea, another free event with Aylesbury Town Council, supported by Bucks Radio. Right, on the way, we've got music still to come from Wilson Phillips. Hold On, Take That, too, after Blow Monkeys, Digging Your Scene on Bucks.

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5: Rocky Lane still busy on the London Road, but the rest seem to be calming down nicely for the evening. The gyratory in Aylesbury still a little bit busy, as is New Street and the three roundabouts, the Royal Box Hospital and the Horse and Jockey coming in on that Buckingham Road, New Road into the Tring Road at Holiday Inn, also a little bit weighty this afternoon.
6: 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With

Wilson Phillips and Hold on Bucks Radio. It's a station that loves Bucks. Hope you're doing all right on this Wednesday afternoon, the 17th of June. It's Eat Your Veggies Day today. So, yeah, no, you get involved. I want to eat more vegetables, but they taste rubbish. And some people go, well, you're not cooking them right. Well, maybe I'm not. I feel like they're not meeting me halfway. However, when I read it was Eat Your Veggies Day, there is a way to eat them that's delicious. According to Kyle from High Tide Fish and Chip Shop, award-winning fish and chip shop, by the way. Kyle was one of the flag starters at the Tour de Vale. Brilliant, lovely guy. And he's actually famous. He's got a social media account where basically he will batter any food and then eat it and try it for different people. And then he gives it a review. And I remember saying to him at the Tour de Vale the other week, I said, is there anything you like? And he went, well, someone asked me to just do it with broccoli. And I was a bit like, oh. And he did it. He said it was delicious. I was like, there you go. So that's the trick. If you want to get the kids to eat your veggies, just put batter all over it. Yeah. No, I'm not saying that it's the healthiest version of it, but, you know, they will eat it at least anyway. Right, on the way, INXS for you, a sweet sensation off this new music. This is Alex Warren and Passenger on Bucks Radio.

0: goes.
1: Becky Hill, topic, my heart goes, diddly diddly diddly do. Well, it will do later on when the football's on. That's what I'm off to do. Whatever you're up to, have yourself a fabulous Wednesday evening. I'll be back from 3 tomorrow. On the way, your Bucks update for 7, Zara Larsson before that, and we've still got big tunes on the way after 7. Coolio, Gangster's Paradise coming up.
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3: England are just hours away from kick-off at the World Cup. Thousands of fans have descended on Dallas and millions are expected to watch the game at home. Kick-off against Croatia is at 9 p.m. England legend John Barnes says Thomas Tuchel's team are one of the front runners.
4: When you are one of the favourites, you should do well. You should go far in the World Cup, and England have done that in the last two or three tournaments, got to the semi-finals, got to the finals. They're a third or fourth favourites, which means that they should be getting to the semi-final, should be getting to the final, and they actually can win it. France, for me, are the favourites because they're the best team, they've got good talent, but England have got a great chance.
3: A final push for votes is underway in the Makerfield by-election. Polls open tomorrow in a contest which could determine who becomes the next Prime Minister. But these voters are disheartened.
5: There's just no confidence at all in Labour, and I think Andy Burnham will make it worse.
6: Reform go on about unvetted men coming into the country that didn't even vet their own candidate.
7: I think we're a stepping stone to Parliament.
3: Donald Trump says the US agreement with Iran will be signed shortly and could be done tomorrow. Ahead of the signing in Switzerland, the president has praised the leadership in Tehran.
8: But they have a new group of leaders that I think is smarter. I think they're very smart. I think they're far less radicalized. I think they're really good. They love their country.
3: UK inflation's defied expectations and remained at 2.8%. Economists predicted it would rise to 3%. Chief Secretary to the Treasury, Lucy Rigby, says there's still work to do.
9: What we need to see now is inflation returning to target at 2%, and we need to continue to make every effort, as we are doing, to protect households and to try and lower the cost of living.
3: Britain's driving test backlog will remain until autumn 2027. The average waiting time to book a test currently stands at 22 weeks, compared with 5 weeks before the pandemic. And Harry and Meghan are to bring Prince Archie and Princess Lilibet to the UK next month for the first time in 4 years as they count down to next year's Invictus Games in Birmingham. That's the latest from Radio News Hub. I'm David Hall.
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2: The Prince of Wales has wished England good luck ahead of their World Cup opener against Croatia. They kick off in Dallas in an hour. Millions of fans will be watching the game and possibly celebrating into the night as the government introduced a blanket extension of pub opening hours during the tournament. The UK's national football lead, Mark Roberts, thinks it's a bad idea, though.
3: More people drink, the more problems we can have, the more policing is required, which means taking people out of their normal communities to manage this. It was, you know, I think it could have been managed in a different way using existing processes. It is what it is. We'll just get on with it and deal with it.
2: The Prime Minister's insisting Andy Burnham could play a big role in the Labour government if he wins the Makerfield by-election tomorrow. Sir Keir Starmer says he wants the Manchester Mayor in power despite his leadership ambitions. But these voters in Makerfield have mixed views.
4: I think the reform is just a no-go. I don't trust them at all.
5: The whole thing has just been a circus, and like, the people of Ashton deserve better than this.
6: Labour have not delivered from what they were going to do. They're going to do this, they're going to do that. Nothing's happened and I can't see it changing, and I don't trust any of them really.
2: A former healthcare worker has been cautioned after trying to sell the medical records of the Princess of Wales. At least one member of staff tried to access Kate's notes while she was a patient at the London Clinic in January 2024, the same month she underwent abdominal surgery. UK inflation has defied expectations and remained at 2.8%. It's at its lowest level in a year. Shadow Secretary for Business and Trade, Andrew Griffiths, says it's disappointing news.
7: Look, I don't think it's good news when inflation's nearly 3%, but growth is less than 1%. That means we are getting poorer in real terms. That's not a good thing for the UK economy. We need more growth, and what we don't need is the Chancellor piling more costs onto households.
2: And heatwave conditions are being forecast for parts of the UK this coming weekend. That's the latest from Radio News Hub. I'm David Hall.
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3: Howard and James, Laura is duck number 7. Wok the Duck from Wok Bang is number 31. Duck 29 is Hail Lee's Comet from Hail Lee's Shopping Centre. 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
2: England are kicking off in their World Cup opener against Croatia in Dallas. Jude Bellingham has made the starting 11, having been picked over Morgan Rogers. England legend John Bard says Thomas Tuchel's team are one of the front runners.
3: When you are one of the favourites, you should do well. You should go far in the World Cup. And England have done that in the last two or three tournaments, got to the semi-finals, got to the finals. They're a third or fourth favourites, which means that they should be getting to the semi-final, should be getting to the final, and they actually can win it. France, for me, are the favourites because they're the best team, they've got good talents, but England have got a great chance.
2: Donald Trump says the US agreement with Iran will be signed shortly and could be done tomorrow. Ahead of the signing in Switzerland, the president has praised the leadership in Tehran.
4: But they have a new group of leaders that I think is smarter. I think they're very smart. I think they're far less radicalized. I think they're really good. They love their country.
2: A final push for votes is underway in the Makerfield by-election. Voters go to the polls in a contest which could determine who becomes the next prime minister. But these constituents are disheartened.
5: There's just no confidence at all in Labour. And I think Andy Burnham will make it worse.
6: Reform go on about unvetted men coming into the country that didn't even vet their own candidate.
7: I think we're a stepping stone to Parliament.
2: UK inflation's defied expectations and remained at 2.8%. Economists predicted it would rise to 3%. Chief Secretary to the Treasury, Lucy Rigby, says there's still work to do.
8: What we need to see now is inflation returning to target at 2%, and we need to continue to make every effort, as we are doing, to protect households and to try and lower the cost of living.
2: Britain's driving test backlog will remain until autumn 2027. The average waiting time to book a test is currently 22 weeks, compared with 5 weeks before the pandemic. And Harry and Meghan are to bring Prince Archie and Princess Lilibet to the UK next month for the first time in 4 years. They'll leave California to mark the one-year countdown to next year's Invictus Games in Birmingham. That's the latest from Radio News Hub. I'm David Hall.
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give the satisfaction asking how you're doing now. How's the castle built of people you pretend to care about? Just what you wanted. 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I see the parties and diamonds sometimes when I close my eyes. 6 months of torture you sold to some forbidden paradise. I loved you truly.

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3: US officials have revealed details about the peace deal with Iran. The 14-paragraph memo includes an end to fighting, an agreement that Iran will never have a nuclear weapon, and a $300 billion redevelopment package. President Trump says the country needs to rebuild.
4: They've had much more than $1 trillion worth of damage done. There'll be 15 to 20 years to rebuild what they have right now. So they have to behave themselves. If they're not behaving, they get hit again.
3: The Prime Minister's insisting Andy Burnham could play a big role in the Labour government if he wins the Makerfield by-election. Sir Keir Starmer says he wants the Manchester Mayor in power despite his leadership ambitions. But these voters in Makerfield have mixed views.
5: I think the reform is just a no-go. I don't trust them at all.
6: The whole thing has just been a circus, and like, the people of Ashton deserve better than this.
7: Labour have not delivered from what they were going to do. They're going to do this, they're going to do that. Nothing's happened and I can't see it changing, and I don't trust any of them really.
3: A former healthcare worker has been cautioned after trying to sell the medical records of the Princess of Wales. At least one member of staff tried to access Kate's notes while she was a patient at the London Clinic in January 2024, the same month she underwent abdominal surgery. The BBC's announced 500 job cuts. It's the first stage of a plan to reduce their workforce and save £500 million over the next 2 years. UK inflation has defied expectations and remained at 2.8%. It's at its lowest level in a year. Shadow Secretary for Business and Trade, Andrew Griffith, says it's disappointing news.
8: Look, I don't think it's good news when inflation is nearly 3%, but growth is less than 1%. That means we are getting poorer in real terms. That's not a good thing for the UK economy. We need more growth, and what we don't need is the Chancellor piling more costs onto households.
3: And England have taken an early lead in their World Cup opener against Croatia. Harry Kane scored a penalty in the first 12 minutes. That's the latest from Radio News Hub. I'm David Hall.
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3: An agreement to bring about an end to war in the Middle East could be signed in the next 24 hours. Donald Trump insists the peace deal will be signed shortly. US officials have revealed details about the agreement. The 14-paragraph memo includes an end to fighting, a commitment that Iran will never have a nuclear weapon, and a $300 billion redevelopment package. The president has praised the leadership in Tehran.
4: But they have a new group of leaders that I think is smarter. I think they're very smart. I think they're far less radicalized. I think they're really good. They love their country.
3: A final push for votes is underway in the Makerfield by-election. Voters go to the polls in a contest which could determine who becomes the next prime minister. But these constituents are disheartened.
5: There's just no confidence at all in Labour. And I think Andy Burnham will make it worse.
6: Reform go on about unvetted men coming into the country that didn't even vet their own candidate.
7: I think we're a stepping stone to Parliament.
3: Britain's driving test backlog will remain until autumn 2027. Transport Secretary Heidi Alexander says demand is still very high, with the average waiting time to book a test standing at 22 weeks, compared with 5 weeks before the pandemic. The Duke and Duchess of Sussex are to bring Prince Archie and Princess Lilibet to the UK next month for the first time in 4 years. Harry and Meghan will travel from California with their children to mark the one-year countdown to next year's Invictus Games in Birmingham. UK inflation's defied expectations and remained at 2.8%. Economists predicted it would rise to 3%. Chief Secretary to the Treasury, Lucy Rigby, says there's still work to do.
8: What we need to see now is inflation returning to target at 2%, and we need to continue to make every effort, as we are doing, to protect households and to try and lower the cost of living.
3: And England have kicked off their 2026 World Cup campaign. They're taking on Croatia in Dallas. At halftime, the score was 2-2. That's the latest from Radio News Hub. I'm David Hall.
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3: Good morning. England have exploded into their World Cup campaign, beating Croatia 4-2 in a thriller in Dallas. This, the reaction from that fourth and final goal from fans celebrating in Manchester. Two goals came from Harry Kane, a third courtesy of Jude Bellingham, and the final one from Marcus Rashford. The back-to-back European Championship finalists are among the favourites for glory in North America and played out a helter-skelter Group L opener at the Dallas Cowboys' remarkable AT&T Stadium. England now prepare for their next group fixture as they aim to carry that momentum forward. In other news this morning, US officials have revealed details about the peace deal with Iran. The 14-paragraph memo includes an end to fighting, an agreement that Iran will never have nuclear weapons, and a $300 billion redevelopment package. President Trump says the country needs to rebuild.
4: They've had much more than $1 trillion worth of damage done. They'll be 15 to 20 years to rebuild what they have right now. So they have to behave themselves. If they're not behaving, they get hit again.
3: UK inflation has defied expectations and remained at 2.8%, at its lowest level in a year. Shadow Secretary for Business and Trade, Andrew Griffith, says it's disappointing news.
5: Look, I don't think it's good news when inflation's nearly 3%, but growth is less than 1%. That means we are getting poorer in real terms. That's not a good thing for the UK economy. We need more growth, and what we don't need is the Chancellor piling more costs onto households.
3: And Olivia Atwood says women mustn't be embarrassed about checking for breast cancer after finding a lump herself in 2020. She's teaming up with Breast Cancer Now to push for earlier self-checks. That's the latest from Radio News Hub. I'm Dave Cronin.
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